problem that I can't fix. Cause I can do it in the mix. And if your man gives you trouble just to move out on the double, and you don't let it trouble your brain, cause away goes trouble down the drain. 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

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Radio. It's like magic. But invisible. 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More great 80s on the way.

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See you at the bar, you was hardly talking. That's when I knew that your heart was scarring. 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Like, wait, babe.

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The demands to do something about this.

0: 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We'll be right back. Coming back in just a moment.
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words mean I am a truthful man from the land of the palm trees. And before dying, I want to share these poems of my soul. My poems are soft green. My poems are also flaming crimson. My poems are like a wounded fawn seeking refuge in the forest. The last verse says, Con los pobres de la tierra. With the poor people of this earth, I want to share my fate. 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